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And I think to myself, why now? 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
1: 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Papel, come on. Hey Martinez, you ready, girl?
2: Come on. 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

I've been reading, stories I've been told. Before I end my breathing, I travel in the soul. Where songs are a teaser, I've played the double jeu. Yerushalayim at Easter, I cry.